1964, The Animals, Eric Burdon out front with Alan Price on the keyboards there, and The House of Rising Sun from 1964. Coming up to 40 seconds away from that news at 11.

All the music I'm playing today from the 1980s, literally 1980. So do your math on that one. This is a big hit for AC/DC from their Back in Black album, and it was also in the Iron Man 2. This is Shooter Thrills.

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from 1987, the late Chris Rea, Let's Dance. And opening up the second hour of today's program, Andrew Gold, the song that was made popular in the TV series The Golden Girls. Thank you for being a friend.

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0: the sport. Jack, Dave and Spider in the house tonight. Hopefully you've had a great week. Firstly to you, gentlemen, commiserations to your Bulldogs.
1: Well, I can't win them all, Jack, but good evening to you, Dave, yeah. Jack and all of our listeners. Looking forward to the show in the next couple of hours. What a massive sporting week. And really looking forward to the next few days as it builds up into the NFL and the second, or we should call it the second week of the AFL finals. Well, of the top eight, but six now remain. And, no, looking forward to what will be a really promising weekend of sport for everyone.
0: Spider, you survived your week.
1: Yeah, it was great.
0: In Adelaide, you didn't get spat on or urinated on or whatever they do in South Australia?
1: Not from the comfort of the media box, Jack. Okay. No, it was a really enjoyable time there. We got there early Saturday morning and then just relaxed in and then headed down to the Adelaide Oval, got set up ready for the game. And then, Adelaide in the end just a little bit too strong as we alluded to and predicted. The Dogs had their chances, poor kicking early, inaccuracy in front of goal, and then that came back to bite them at the back end of the game with Aaron Norton and a couple of others. But I think just in the end, general personnel, Dave, and a bit of depth in the end probably got them. But the three tools for Adelaide, didn't they stand up in some pretty significant moments?
2: Yeah, it was AFL season's finished now anyway. It's NFL season. And
0: it is.
3: We don't have to talk about AFL anymore.
1: But we give the Dogs were honourable in defeat. They had a pretty good year in terms of what they achieved this year with the big boy Sam Darcy going down in round six. So considering back in round six when the Dogs were flying at that point in time, I think to end where they did, I think as I always say, the ladder never lies where you finish. You finish where you finish, and the ladder illustrates that.
0: You win 15 games and you don't even make the top eight.
2: End of an era, Libba.
1: Very sad, but what a great player he was. Yeah. 268 games, best and fairest, a premiership player, and his father a Brownlow medalist, so the Liberatore name well entrenched in the history of that club, and both in the top 25 in the list that was revealed earlier in the year. And Adam Traore also retiring today. And he'll be heading out to Noble Park to play next year in Division One, which I have to get used to actually. For Noble Park, I must say they're your premier club. But those two players being great players in their own right. You know, Adam Traore at the back end with the Dogs, but 265 games and over four clubs. So with the Giants and Collingwood and the Dogs were three clubs, but he was a good player. But in the end, it's got to come to an end sometime for those guys, and they'll be the first couple of many. But we're all in trade period now for those clubs.
0: Are you going to trade your coach?
1: No, I don't think Luke Beveridge will be going anywhere, but the Bulldogs will be just

0: it goes under the radar because they're interstate games too.
1: Well, I've tracked down one of Nathan's good friends. He used to play footy with. I mean, when back in the Brisbane days, there, Nath, Sean Hart.
2: Oh, I love Shawnee Hart. What an absolute jet of a guy, and what a fierce competitor in football too. Unbelievable.
1: He will join us next to preview the Saturday night semi-final.

And we're all over the place like a dog's breakfast this evening, and a lot of different music from stuff we usually play. Let's start off with Streets of Our Town by our very own Go-Betweens.

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Be entertained while you work or as you play. It's your friendly companion, night or day. Your radio is handy all the while. There's no admission,

A couple of Latin favourites there. Machinada from Sergio Mendes and Brazil 66, written by Jorge Ben. And Connie Evingson singing Sway, which was written by Gabriel Ruiz and Norman Gimbel. Eric Clapton with a Harry Woods song.

set

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Job was such a man. And then in a single season, everything was stripped away. How does a person hold steady when the applause turns to mockery? When the blessings of yesterday become the burdens of today? On this Thursday edition of Insight for Living, Chuck Swindoll continues in Job chapter 29 in the Bible, showing us how reflecting, rehearsing, and reaffirming can carry us through our darkest valleys. He titled his message, "The Passionate Testimony of an Innocent Man."

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Every time I hear that dear old wedding march, I feel rather glad I have a broken arch. I have heard a lot of married people talk, and I know that marriage is a long, long walk. To most people, weddings mean romance, but I prefer a picnic or a dance. Another bride, another groom, the countryside is all in bloom. The flowers and trees, the birds and bees are making whoopee. The choir sings, here comes the bride, another victim is by her side.